me on the track. Gotta keep going, never turn back in time. 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Music the sound that comes to my brain. 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Take a real slow and never the hasty. Get on down, so you can taste me. To move, how to make me feel on the dance floor. You're the sex appeal. How you feeling? How you doing? Get with us when the bass comes rolling. Try to install and react with rhythm. Full penetration, have to hit 'em. Keep on shaking, it's time to play.

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1: 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Yeah, shake it, baby.

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So let's go to the show shack room. It won't take much time, but have in mind that we're a brand new band, and we're